can't touch this. You can't touch this. You can't touch this. You can't touch this.

with the least, always doing the most. I count money while he's sucking my towels. Real nasty with them balls, all net, yeah, I'm gross. Why you talking about who body fake? With all them feelings.